0: is Lisa.
1: And this is Russell.
0: To win our VIP golden ticket to Robbie Williams, call 1355 22 right now.
1: You could be off to Sydney in November to see him live.

0: job? Keep listening. Our job, getting you that Robbie Williams VIP golden ticket.
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1: It's 17 degrees. Hello, I'm Michaela Carr. Two men have been found guilty of killing an elderly man in his own home during a meth-addled burglary for drugs. 68-year-old Raymond Smith died during a home invasion in the town of Greenbushes, south of Perth, in December 2023. In the Supreme Court today, 33-year-old Terence Hunt was found guilty of his murder and 43-year-old Paul May was convicted of his manslaughter. Australia's economy grew at an annual rate of 2.5% in the March quarter, but momentum has slowed. New figures show that growth was just 0.3% in the first 3 months of this year, falling short of economists' expectations, reduced household spending and severe weather, leading to the decline. Aussie businesses are reportedly hiring private investigators to monitor staff working from home. Some companies have ordered spot checks and are even door-knocking remote employees. The Prime Minister of Solomon Islands is in Canberra today, his first overseas trip since taking office last month. He's due to sit down with the Prime Minister, Anthony Albanese, to discuss strengthening Pacific ties.
2: And we are keen to engage in a transformation of our relationships in the region because that keeps Australia more secure and it keeps Australians safer.
1: That's the Foreign Minister, Penny Wong, on Nine. And a Tasmanian devil remains at large on the Gold Coast, Mary managing to escape from a popular wildlife park yesterday. A search is underway of nearby areas.
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1: West Coast defender Ruben Ginby has signed a three-year contract extension, securing him to the club until 2030. The 21-year-old has been instrumental in the Eagles' four wins this season. And Australia has levelled the one-day cricket series against Pakistan with a 41-run win in Lahore this morning, chasing a target of 232. The home side was all out for 190.
4: I think it was a pretty good total in the end. It was just about building that partnership in those middle overs and just being nice and patient. Yeah, we thought anything over 200, we were right in the game.
1: That's Josh Inglis on Fox.
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1: Perth's weather, partly cloudy this afternoon. Blue skies tomorrow and 19. Mostly sunny on Friday, 21. Then sunny on Saturday and also a top of 21. Right now in Perth, it's 18 degrees. 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And Jonesy and Amanda driving you home from 3.
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8: Just great songs. Geez, I wouldn't want to be Robbie Williams right now. He could cop the wrath of Kelly from Medora Bay.
9: I actually messaged my husband this morning, said I'm so bummed I am not going because I've gone to every single show of his when he's come to Perth.
8: He says, let me entertain you.
9: And then he doesn't entertain us here.
8: Exactly. Kelly is into the departure lounge for Lisa and Russell's golden ticket to fly to Sydney, the awesome hotel, and the great seats at the Robbie Williams show at Accor Stadium. And this hour, I'm going to give you the chance to do that as well. In fact, in the next 15 minutes, I'll be looking for you on 13 55 22. If you call us 6 when Lisa and Russell invite you to phone, you'll also be in the departure lounge for your chance to win that golden ticket from Gold 96 FM. Just great songs.

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0: car and there's like 10 paparazzi and I'm like, and I open the door, one of them goes, Ronnie?
1: Yeah, you see, the thing is, they'd already taken my photos. They weren't too sure who he was, but they will absolutely know who you are because you will be Lisa and Russell's golden ticket winner. 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Just great songs.

Madonna. Good. Top of the class, AB. 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

0: back in Viennetta's, I can't believe we're actually doing this. Pete, how do you fancy taking one to WA?
1: I can do that. I can do whatever needs to be done. Yes. Absolutely. We got...
0: Yes, someone wants one. They're listening to us. And Becky is a big fan of the show, but she is over in WA. She wants a six-pack. How... not we, actually. How are you going to get it there, Pete? Fire up your mum's Holden.
1: No, we can do that. A few ice packs, I think, will be good. And I've got one of those plug-in Eskies that goes into the old cigarette lighter as well. So we are good to go. It's going to WA. There's no question about it.
0: Becky is in... You might want to start putting it in Google Maps. Manjura, WA. Becky wants a six-pack. Becky, we'll work it out. We will get you the six-pack. Here is Rio's birthday Viennetta song.

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0: Gold, 96 FM, the man we could be sending you to see in Sydney, Robbie Williams. It's Lisa and Russell. Are we not entertaining this morning? 17 past 6. Let's hope there's nothing entertaining on the roads. Let's hope it's as boring and as normal as can be. Let's check.
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2: There's a burst water main near the city. It's on the causeway citybound. Now, the left lane's blocked and there's excess water on the road, so please be mindful. Freeway southbound slow at Burns Beach Road, then Whitfords Avenue to Reed Highway. Quinana Freeway northbound Mortimer Road through to Ancatel Road, and a queue in Quinana Beach Patterson Road northbound at Mandra Road. The sprinkler switch-off is now in effect. Your irrigation should now be switched off. 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

0: 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Good morning. It is Lisa and Russell at 17 past 7. You get what you give. What do you get for $96 million? A bureau website that has nothing on it.
1: Oh.
0: It's just crashed on me. To tell you what the day was going to be like, because all we had that big storm over the weekend, and it's loading.
1: I still don't like this one. I still have better luck with my phone.
0: Just wait till it loads. I think we're on dial up again.
1: It's show more about today. Very high chance of no rain.
0: Oh, okay. I've got nothing here.
1: It's a gibbous moon.
0: I've got some. Oh, here we go. Yeah. We're back. Sunny, and a top of 19. Yes, no rain. So very 6. Different.
1: 6.6 right now feels like 5.5.
0: I know. It's chilly. It is very, very chilly. Let's see if it'll
1: what
0: tell me
1: when
0: what's
1: sunny.
0: Exactly. Yeah. No, I can't get what's. I'd love to tell you what tomorrow and the weekend are looking by.
1: And no rain.
0: Oh, here we go.
1: 21, no rain on Saturday, rain on Sunday.
0: Oh, man. $96 million. Value for money, isn't it? Anyway,
1: can I have a pointer next time?
0: Good luck to all of the insurance assessors and the council crews and the fencers and the roofers who are all still working very hard after the weekend.
1: Oh, and you know what
0: a storm
1: that
0: was.
1: You know what I've seen a lot this week? Sprinklers on.
0: What?
1: You really don't need them
0: you
1: now.
0: Haven't
1: turn them off.
0: For 2 weeks.
1: Yeah. Yeah, I reckon.
0: Come on, people.
1: Yeah.
0: Turn them off. There may be a fine awaiting. Let's see what awaits you on the roads.
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